0: from the upfront. Mr. Bill, I'm speaking to you on 2017.
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dispatch, Ranger 3 is on the scene. 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
1: Or just heard your hand as well as having a vote of 2071.

0: 24/7, you're in traffic. 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
1: Yeah. Talking about female in here.

The 6'9" compared to the Super 8, a male cautious piggies on scene. Specifically, my column 9'9" compared to the Super 8, sterling old male cautious piggies on scene. Professor Madison Gershine, 2239.

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And he is

code for a 73-year-old male bloody stool open gun status in Northampton Township. It's going to the south of 86 Conroe Road for a 73-year-old male bloody stool open gun status, KO 335-2357.

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Thanks.

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1: 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Thank you.

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Anyway, 335, I'll call you.

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Patient is still confused, dizzy in my head, 2x3 times.

58 Hoy Road, for a 67-year-old male, older than 60.

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0: Sean from Trail, age 52 out of Orville. 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

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Thank you.

Lieutenant Ground Team Hubbard. 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

A500 Marshmallow, school personnel 65 East Market Street, ready possible back with any other injuries. KY 65.

700 Marshallville, page 65 East Market Street. For the 80-year-old man, a victim of all injuries. 800 Marshallville squad personnel, second page 65 East Market Street. 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KUA 335, 5 o'clock.

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0: message that he was not to trespass at 629 Kiefer Street, and he acknowledged a physical no trespass letter should be issued if he returns to 629 Kiefer property and the owner calls.
1: Okay, yeah, we're at a 628 Kiefer.

8500 New Pittsburgh squad personnel, 9087 full Lincoln Way, for 73 year old female, trouble breathing, still heavy, has a fitnator, 8500 New Pittsburgh squad personnel, 7087 that's full Lincoln Way, has a fitnator, trouble breathing, chest 6 heavy, 816 K3265.

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personnel. 230 Kenwood Drive. 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Hold it up.

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Major time tonight, 1700 to 1800 contact battalion. Major time tonight, 1700 to 1900.

8500 Central Squad Personnel, 110 East Smithville Western Road, for a 95-year-old male, change in mental status, unable to speak, hallucinations. 8500 4110 East Smithville Western Road, for a 95-year-old male, change in mental status, unable to speak, with hallucinations.

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1: Hot 47 en route, Crew 2, 10-04.

Okay, I've got the county gave us a white box truck. It was northbound 060 from 2404. It was all over the road, and the license plate was all scratched out. That was 3-ish minutes ago.

It would have changed at 25. You just been out late. I couldn't see them either.

or Bassfield Road. 20-year-old female seizure victim to be outside of the picnic tables. 91, Mueller's headquarters, Old Mansfield Road. 20-year-old female seizure victim to be outside of the

458. Orville 200-957 North Main Street, Mineral Spring and Strawberry area across. 70-year-old female, fall victim, no injuries. Timeout is 11:01.

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on 171 Chateau Circle, medical alarm for a fall victim, no reported injury. MLS 1123.

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8500 Clinton Township Squad Brazil, 5733 Wells Road, for a 68-year-old female fall victim, possibly just being held back up. 8500 Clinton Township Squad Brazil, 5733 Wells Road, for a 68-year-old female, possibly just being held back up. 738 KUI 335.

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8500 mounting fire personnel, intersection of Dover and Burnhamman Road. ACOT is requesting a washdown. 8500 mounting fire personnel, intersection of Dover Road and Burnhamman Road. ODOT is requesting a washdown. 1218 KUI 335.

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0: Winchester Woods. 78-year-old male. On a trainer with patient unable to walk down the stairs, lift assist back in the apartment. Headed 3 to Winchester Woods, number 2710. 78-year-old male working on stair training, not able to walk or down the stairs, lift assist into the apartment. Timeout is 12:51.

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0: This is an Western Medic 3. Responding to VCIL. This is 4190 Burbank Road. For something that you're going to be on the proceeding, Western Medic 3. Respond to Medic 2. This is 4190 Burbank Road. For something that you're going to be on the grass. Time out, fortunately.
1: Okay, 20.

give us a call for next Tuesday. 221 Edgard Street for 84-year-old female fall that coming by. We'll get up. Dispatch Medic Green Squad call cover medic 221 Edgard Street for an 84-year-old female fall victim

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1: Go ahead.
0: 30 westbound, between the 9 and 10, supposed to be some type of wood or lumber in the roadway, be in the right lane.
1: Okay, en route.

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1: Janelle Massey advised a vehicle that belongs to her sister, Mindy Messner, has been taken by Marcel Maynard.

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Unlegible servant, white, pick up. 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

It's going to be negative injury, Carver Steer. 85 under Navigate Fire Squad for Clowns. 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OSP is now. 1550 KUI, 355.

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0: That's it.

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1: 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I have 119.

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Male, breathing difficulty and chest pain. 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Crosses are Luca and Palmer. 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
1: Yes.
2: So that lockout is going to be Dollar Tree on Burbank?

repeating Western Medicine, Crescent Sun Park, the lower level near the shelter for a 9-year-old female possible blood sugar 10, not 18.5.

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1: 327.

school, 515 Olden Road, for a zoning fire alarm for zone 5993. Dispatch, Virginia 1 engineer responding to 515 Olden Road High School for a phone fire alarm showing zone 5993. Professor Oakville, Cannon, 1829.

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1: Thomas asking to a citizen's assist. 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Rick Schneiderman advised he takes care of his brother, Louis Schneiderman, who has dementia, and he's becoming worse. And he wants advice.
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0: They found her social security card at the site of a crash at Shaker Heights, and they're concerned how the driver had it. Break. The address they gave us is on her BMV. However, we have a address of 4 of 2026 at 1637 Arthur Drive.
1: Copy. I'll check that out first.
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1: 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They were informed about the situation.